0: Work was always part of God's plan.
1: He created you on purpose, with a purpose, for a purpose.
0: And this is the weekend to celebrate it all. Life 97.3.

Apparently, getting older sneaks up on you in very specific ways. I'm Melissa on Life 97.3. I went to the eye doctor this week, and for the first time in my life, I could not read the tiniest line on that, like, the up-close vision test. I squinted. I tried to cheat, and nothing. Apparently, my eyes have decided to personally inform me that I am, in fact, aging.

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1: Something happened this week that felt really full circle to me. I'm Melissa. It's Life 97.3. When I was growing up, my mom was a single mom for about 10 years, and our church family really came around her, and they became our family. People helped us get to places. They had us over at after school. They would help my mom when she was stretched thin, and sometimes they even corrected myself and my brother when we needed it. And 10-year-old Melissa did not appreciate that part. But looking back, I know what a gift it was. My mom wasn't raising us completely alone. There were people around her saying in all sorts of practical ways, "We've got ya." And this week I had a chance to help somebody who had been one of those people in my life when I was growing up. While I was helping her, I kept having these little flashbacks of being a kid and hearing her say, "Now, Melissa," when I needed redirecting. And if you know her, that is what she says. And suddenly I'm realizing how much life has shifted. She had helped carry my family in one season, and now I got to help her in another. And I think that's such a beautiful part of community. Sometimes you're the one getting carried. Sometimes you're the one doing the carrying. And over a lifetime, if we're lucky, we get to be both.
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1: I'm Melissa on Life 97.3. Today's verse of the day is Proverbs 17:22. A cheerful heart is good medicine, but a crushed spirit dries up the bones. And can I just say, why have I never paid attention to that second half? We quote, a cheerful heart is good medicine all the time. But the verse, like the full verse, makes it so much more honest. Joy matters because heaviness is real. How do-

0: had a few moments lately where I've caught myself thinking, wait, when did I become the adult? I'm Melissa on Life 97.3. You know, the person who is supposed to be like doing what's next? That's me. That's me. And that's probably you. The funny thing is adulthood can feel like you're winging it a lot. But the more I think about it, the more I don't like that phrasing, right? I don't want to feel like I'm winging life. I think that I'm learning, I'm showing up, I'm paying attention, and I'm being shaped by the people who have helped me, or by the mistakes that I've made, or by the things that God has taught me along the way. I think that's the same with you. You might not feel like you have it all together, but that doesn't mean that God isn't growing you. Sometimes growth is really quiet. You keep showing up, you keep learning, you keep trusting Him with the next thing, and then one day you realize He's using something that He taught you years ago to help somebody today. I definitely don't have adulthood figured out, but I'm really grateful that God keeps teaching me how to live it.
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Life 97.3, I'm Melissa. So we started something new here at Life 97.3 where we're writing some blog posts. And I got the privilege to write the very first one. It's about trust and when do you explain yourself? Do you give it to God? How does it work with talking about it with kids? And it was fun to write, and it was a blessing for me to be able to write this and to share it with you. 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
0: Wait, was that just a snowflake? Oh, no. Okay. Ooh, thank goodness. Just some dandruff.

Life 97.3. I'm Connie, Melissa's mom. That was one of our new Music Friday songs from a couple weeks ago, and I really love the picture behind it. In Exodus, when Moses got tired, the people beside him literally helped hold his arms up. I think we need that too. When you're tired, when doubt creeps in, you need people beside you saying, I've got you. Keep going. So

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0: 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I'm Melissa. 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Sometimes we receive prayer requests that are really heavy. And one of the most recent ones is for a little girl named Everly. She's 6 years old. She's been diagnosed with cancer, and her family was given the news that no parent wants to hear. They're praying boldly for her life, for God to do something only He can do. So can you pray for Everly with me right now? Jesus, we lift Everly up to you. We ask you for healing. We ask you to strengthen her body, comfort her family, give wisdom to the doctors, and surround every person who loves her with your peace. In the fear and uncertainty, remind them that you are near. Give them strength for today and hope for tomorrow, and help them feel carried by the prayers of people that they may have never met and maybe never will meet. Amen. If you want to let Everly's family know that you prayed, or if you have something that we can pray about with you, you can share it anytime at life973.com.
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1: I'm Melissa on Life 97.3. I love the message of this next song because it's such an easy thing to forget. Your worth isn't found in what other people expect from you. It isn't found in success or how much you accomplish or whether you even feel like you measured up. Your identity is found in who God says you are. Here's Ann Wilson with Who I Am to You.
2: 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And lately it's been sounding like the truth.

0: Do you ever have those moments when you're driving and somebody comes flying up behind you, rides your tail, and then whips around you? I'm Melissa at Life 97.3, and that's exactly what happened to me this morning. I was running errands with my 11-year-old, going the speed limit, and this car passes me, like, aggressively. And kindness was not happening in my heart. I was annoyed. I was grumpy. And then I had to check myself. Like, I don't know what's going on in that person's life. And also, my kiddo's sitting there watching me. They're always watching, right? So I had a choice, stay irritated or let it go and extend some grace. And honestly, that's what made me think about our kindness clubs. Kindness isn't something that has to be like this huge gesture, right? Sometimes it's just an encouraging note, a compliment, a thank you, or choosing grace when your first reaction is not so graceful, right? Kindness clubs give students simple ways to help people feel seen and loved and valued. If you're interested in starting a kindness club at your school, you can sign up at life973.com.
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Whatever today has looked like, Jesus is still steady. 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

0: Wouldn't it be cool if Labor Day weekend had its own music? 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Working 9 to 5,
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0: our fall fundraiser kicks off on September 14th, and I want your opinion on something. I'm Melissa on Life 97.3. Behind the scenes, we always have different dress-up themes for each day of fundraiser week. We usually post a picture afterwards, and after the last fundraiser, I asked, should we tell you the themes ahead of time so you can join too? And we had a few people say yes, so I want to know, what do you think? Should we do that? Would you actually want to know the dress-up themes ahead of time and participate with us? This is just something silly and fun to bring like a little levity to a really busy week. I want you to send me a text. The phone number is 888-720-9730. 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

I'm Melissa on Life 97.3. This next song is one of our latest New Music Friday songs, and I love the honesty behind it. Brandon Lake says, "We don't have to sugarcoat life. There are moments of anger, weakness, pain, but those can become the places where we learn to pray, depend on God, and see Him work in ways we might have missed otherwise." Here's Brandon Lake with "How Good God

0: That was Zach Williams with Jesus Loves. I'm Melissa on Life 97.3. And hearing that song makes me think about what it's going to feel like when you hear a whole room of people singing songs like that together. Zach Williams is bringing his Revival Nights tour to the deck at Symphony Hall on October 29th, along with Cochran & Co. And I just picture that, like, room full of people worshiping, singing, walking in, carrying all kinds of things, spending the night being reminded of the hope that we have in Jesus. And then they get to leave with those burdens let go. That's what I love about nights like this. Yes, it's a concert. It's going to be fun. The music is going to be incredible. But there's just something so special about being in a room with hundreds of other people who are all turning their attention towards God together. Revival Nights with Zach Williams is coming to Duluth on October 29th. If you are wanting to go, you can get your tickets now at life973.com.
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I'm Melissa on Life 97.3. If there's one thing I hope you carry with you tonight, it is this. God is still good, still near, and still at work. You don't have to have everything figured out, and you don't have to pretend like the hard stuff isn't hard. Just keep bringing it back to Jesus. He is faithful, and there is still hope.

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1: Jamie Winship spent 30 years working in some of the most dangerous conflict zones on Earth, from gangs in Washington, D.C. to terrorists in the Middle East. Jamie followed God into places most of us would never go.
2: So the CIA guy was saying, how did you figure out how to do that case? 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
0: 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Oh, no. Okay. Ooh, thank goodness. Just some dandruff.

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1: Okay, Northland, this is one you're going to want on your calendar. Zach Williams is bringing his Revival Nights Tour to the deck October 29th. It's going to be an incredible night of worship. 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
0: Wait, was that just a snowflake? Oh, no. Okay. Ooh, thank goodness. Just some dandruff.
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There will be a day on Life 97.3. Hey, I'm Jill Tracy. Happy Sunday morning. Here's Jamie McDonald.

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0: 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Hey, I'm Jill Tracy, and that was Ben Fuller, Black Sheep. Lori says it's just a wonderful reminder for her that we all have value, no matter what we look like or what someone else may think. And that's a great message to hear over and over throughout your day. If you believe in the hope that you hear when you listen, would you consider making a gift ahead of the fall fundraiser? 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

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Always be full of joy in the Lord. I say it again, rejoice. Here's Toby Mack.

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0: Like this one that Nancy sent me. I just think it's so cute. One day, she says her son, back when he was about 4 or 5 years old, asked her, "Mom, do you know why geese fly in a V shape?" And she just kind of shrugged and said, "No, why?" And he said, "Because they're going on vacation." It's a V. And I mean, they are heading south usually.

97.3. Tasha Layton says, the way out of our valley in life is through. We have to feel everything we need to feel and admit those feelings to God so He can meet us in those places of grief, sadness, confusion, and loneliness. Here's Meet Me in the Valley. You can't say

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Easy like a Sunday morning when you know you can also sleep in tomorrow for Labor Day. Life 97.3, I'm Jill Tracy. Hope you're having a good one.

I speak with human eloquence and angelic ecstasy, but don't love, I'm nothing but the creaking of a rusty gate. If I speak God's word with power, revealing all of his mysteries and making everything as plain as day, and if I have faith to say to a mountain, jump, and it jumps, but I don't love, I'm nothing. If I give all I own to the poor, or even go to the stake to be burned as a martyr, but I don't love, I've gotten nowhere. So, no matter what I say, no matter what I believe, no matter what I do, I'm bankrupt without love.

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John Reddick holding on, praise God. About his new song, he says, "I believe God can redeem every story, even the ones that are hard to carry. When you're tired, He is still your strength."

0: Oh, it's going to be an incredible night, and it's coming up so soon now. 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

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Going to church today just might be one way that you're reaching for the light in the middle of darkness. And I just want to say, keep going. Keep reaching. Here's Dan Bremnes to encourage you. When you

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I say it again, rejoice.

0: Life 97.3, there's Crowder and Still. I'm Jill Tracy, and if you've got kid logic, well, the Northland needs to hear it. 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
0: Today's Kid Logic comes from Nancy. Nancy says when her son was about 4 or 5 years old, one day he asked Nancy, "Mommy, do you know why geese fly in a V shape?" And Nancy wasn't sure, so she asked him, "No, I don't really know why." And he said, "Because they're going on vacation. It's a V." Well, I mean, there were other reasons, like the wind and, you know, all of that stuff, the science behind it. But, I mean, they are headed south.
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So

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It's a quick quote. Only one life. 'Twill soon be passed. 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

0: Lauren Shoes with a flashback for you on Life 97.3, My Savior, My God. That song was born, really, the same month my daughter was, January of 2006. It's 20 and a half right now, and still so strong.
1: 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I used to think that I didn't belong, I didn't fit in church, and I didn't understand Christian culture. 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It says, the body is a unit, though it is made up of many parts, and though all its parts are many, they form one body. So it is with Christ. And it says, now you are the body of Christ, and each one of you is a part of it. 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

0: Oh boy, do I relate to this. Maybe you will too. 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But that just kind of is a losing battle, right? Especially if you're a parent. Melissa from Saturday Evenings has been talking about this with her kids recently. What do we do when we feel a strong need to defend ourselves? 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
2: 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And I've become much more receptive when you're sharing out of a desire to bring me benefit as well.
3: We're allowed also for preferences. 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We're not talking about like a destructive, a sin issue where it's like flat out. It's just like, hey, I kind of would like if you can work on this. This is how it affects me.
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I'm Jill Tracy. Time for me to say goodbye. I hope you have a great morning at church, a great day. Oh, and a really good day off tomorrow. I'll catch you back here tomorrow night at 6:00.

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0: 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Something wonderful happened. My little girl, my one-year-old Viola, said three words together that was just beautiful. Yes, you can guess the word. No joke this time. She said, I love you. I went into her bedroom. My wife, Aubrey, was already in there, and my wife has like some tears in her eyes. I'm like, what's up? And she's like, she told me she loved me. I was like, what? And so I look at Viola, and she's like, all I did was say, can you say this? And she said it. And Vi had the biggest smile on her face, and she just started yelling, I love you. I love you. I love you. I'm convinced she's not quite sure what it means yet. I mean, she hears us say it to her all the time. But I think what she really noticed was, ooh, that makes them happy. So I'm just going to keep saying it, which is part of the love, right? It's the first part of the process.
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Seriously hoping that either today's commute or tomorrow's is just about going and hanging out with a friend. No work, no work. But if you have to work, I hope it's a blessed time. I can't say-

0: 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I'm Rob on Life 97.3, especially if you're a parent. Melissa, who you can hear on Saturday evenings, has been talking about this with her kiddos. 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
1: 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I mean, that thing that has stood the test of time in your junk drawer. Our junk drawer is filled with all kinds of stuff. And eventually we're like, we should probably clean that out. And we do, but inevitably, some keys we never use stay there. And we have this really cool small toolkit that our realtor, when we bought our house, gave to us to use around the house. It's got a little screwdriver and a little socket set. And it's like, it works. We use it all the time. I mean, it's put together with duct tape now because it's so old, but it stays there. It's always going to be in the junk drawer.
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I got to say it again. 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
1: 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And it being Labor Day weekend, it's got to be something that's the least amount of labor but could feed a lot of people and bring them joy. French toast casserole. I'm telling you, yes it is. Yes, it is easy. You just throw everything in the dish and throw it in the oven. Don't measure.

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0: Wait, was that just a snowflake? Oh, no. Okay. Ooh, thank goodness. Just some dandruff.

0: 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Proof? 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

0: So what is your junk drawer trophy? I'm Rob on Live 97.3. You got your junk drawer? Every once in a while, you clean it out. It's probably twice a year for my family. But there's always something that stands the test of time. That thing will always be there, even if there's no reason for it. Mary texted in and said, a door stopper. She has a door stopper in there because it fell off and eventually they'll be able to put it back on. I love this, Mary. You're great. It's been there for 13 years.
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I have a Great Pyrenees Mountain Dog, Coulter. Any brief moment of heat, he is like, please just let me be in the air conditioning. Things cooling down, he don't want to come inside.

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1: I'm Rob on Life 97.3. What is your junk drawer trophy? Even though you've cleaned that thing out once or twice every 5 years, there's something there that always stays there. It stands the test of time. Well, Cynthia's makes me a little, this is nostalgic. Cynthia says there is a mini screwdriver that was her grandfather's. It was given to her and it's been in the junk drawer. They use it all the time. Oh, Cynthia, you got to pass that down. In fact, just pass down the whole junk drawer. Give that to the next generation.
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Hopefully you're off. What's the best food for a day where you want to do as little work as possible? 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

0: This weekend and every day after, do everything for the glory of God.
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Life 97.3 here for you. 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Maybe you identify with this with Ben Fuller.

0: We could all use more kindness in our lives, and in this world, we need more kindness. This is Paul here on Life 97.3. My grandson Johnny came home from school. He walks by our house on the way home every day, and he stopped in, and he was kind of in a bit of a funk. I don't know what happened, if something happened at school or whatever was going on. He was just kind of down. But then we grabbed some tools and worked on the greenhouse, and that really cheered him up. But at school, that's a special place that could use more kindness. There are bullies in school. You probably encountered them when you were in school, and they're still active. We need to overcome that with kindness. 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And we've got resources that will give leaders ideas and suggestions for their school. 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

Author Tim Keller said that the only love that won't disappoint you is one that cannot change, that can't be lost, that's not based on the ups and downs of life or how well you live. 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It feels good.

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0: 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Being misunderstood by others can make you kind of feel like you need to explain yourself to everyone until everybody finally gets it. Yeah, you've maybe been there. 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

Keep hope alive. Keep faith alive. That is such an encouragement for all of us. Words of encouragement that I shared with a friend who had recently gone through a divorce. Keep hope alive.

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0: I know that in trials in your life, boy, it's really important to praise through it, like Tasha Layton was singing there. 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My wife and I were having lunch recently with a longtime friend whose life had really come apart, and she was telling us about the nightmares that she's having and struggling with spiritual forces. And one of the things that I shared with her is advice that I'd heard from others listening to Life 97.3 through the years, that they would leave the station on in their home 24/7 to lift up praise to Jesus. And even as they slept, they had it on softly by their near their bed. And I thought that is great. And it really has helped people in those circumstances of just having struggles in the spiritual realm. I hope that Life 97.3 is a helpful resource in your life, whether you're struggling with dark things like our friend, or it's just a constant companion and friend to you. 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In this world, we will have trouble, but Jesus said, I give you my peace.
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0: Wait, was that just a snowflake? Oh, no. Okay. Ooh, thank goodness. Just some dandruff.

I just got to remind you, Zach Williams is coming to town. You've been hearing us talk about his revival night tours with Cochran and Company. Yep, October 29th. 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

0: Zach Williams, I can't believe it. 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I'm looking at the Deck Symphony Hall stage layout and the seating, and I'm seeing a lot of gray dots, which means those seats are already purchased, but there are still some good seats available. 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
4: 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And I've become much more receptive when you're sharing out of a desire to bring me benefit as well.
5: 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We're not talking about like a destructive acid issue where it's like flat out. It's just like, hey, I kind of would like if you could work on this. Mm-hmm. This is how it affects me.
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kind of reflecting on Noah and Noah's Ark, building a boat. I'm thinking about the people of Nepal who are struggling with finding, trying to find any survivors in Nepal with that terrible flooding. Be in prayer. Lift up a prayer for the church there in Nepal.

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He who began a good work in you will be faithful to complete it in you. Yes, he'll finish what he started. Here's Caleb and John.

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It says, forget the former things. Don't dwell on the past. See, I am doing a new thing. Here's Peter Burton.

0: house, singing along with Forrest Frank and whistling there here on Life 97.3. Paul here. My dad used to whistle when I was a kid growing up. Dad would work around the house or in the yard, and I knew Dad was happy when he was whistling. And I don't really hear people whistling much anymore these days, but maybe that might be something to pick up as a good thing to say. Yep, I am happy.
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0: 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Working 9 to 5,
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0: Man, that is the game changer, isn't it? Yes, because he lives, you and me, we can face tomorrow. We can face whatever is staring us down because we have a victorious Lord. There are so many great songs on Life 97.3 that bring encouragement and good perspective in your life. And our Life 97.3 fundraiser is coming together. And we're so excited. September 14th, we'll kick it off with a week of family get-togethers. 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Or maybe you've gone through life circumstances where it's just like, I need to make a change. 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

0: On the night you fall in all the pieces, you can bring your lonely heart to Jesus. 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
2: 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Oh.

0: Well, Labor Day weekend here, and maybe you have tomorrow off. That's good. Here's a question for you. Can you wear white after Labor Day? Ever heard of that? It's an old tradition, goes back to the late Victorian era, where it was a fashion faux pas to wear any white clothing after the summer officially ended on Labor Day. Yes, why was that? Well, even though we don't follow anymore, it was because white indicated you were still in vacation mode at your summer cottage. There you go. And it's also, Labor Day is the unofficial end of the hot dog season. Right. A National Hot Dog and Sausage Council says that between Memorial Day and Labor Day, Americans will eat some 7 billion hot dogs.
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